0: Sunshine Life.
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When love and trust are gone, I guess this is moving on. Everyone I do right does me wrong, so every lonely night I sing this song.

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1: 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Good morning. Grab your coffee because the party's about to start on Sunshine Live, home of the DJs.

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0: 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Like a child.

Someone listening? Okay. 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First you loved,

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Are you with me? Are you with me?

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1: 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Sweetest Emotion. I wanna get-

There's one constant, one guiding beacon. The electrifying pulse. Our compass in chaos.

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1: Make some noise for Super Strings! All right, so the first 30 minutes today, you'll be over to the history of Super Strings with songs that define the sound of the group. Does that mean that everybody had one say in one song that we're going to play, or...?
0: Most of the times it's a fight to us.
1: some nice curveballs in there. Now it's time to switch to the current days because you brought some brand new music as well of artists that you admire at the moment. Tell us what can we expect in half hour number two.
0: Yeah, we tried to play one classic from every different side of trance.
1: Mm-hmm.
0: And as much as we like the classics, there's still really cool stuff going on at the moment.
1: Thank God, yes.
0: So we selected some of our favorite to play, and we played them out during our recent sets.
1: Mm-hmm.
0: And it's the new generation artists like Cosmic Dream, Yerby, and they're also very inspiring for us.
1: And I think we're gonna start with DJ Cosmic Dream, Turtle Beach. Yes, make some noise for Super Strings.

0: Amsterdam to be hearing you for Super Strengths. What a fantastic tune by Enigma State. You guys have been releasing a lot of music lately. What else can we expect from your studio soon?
1: Yes, we've been very busy. Just last Friday, we released the ultimate Sunset Ibiza Anthem Bolero.
0: Oh, so good. Finally, it's out.
1: It is out. And we also played a new one just now, and it's a collaboration with someone very special.
0: I don't know who it is.
1: Me neither. His name is Energy 2000.
0: Yes. The world premiere just played on the radio. The last few months, you've also been touring quite a lot. Of course, with one of the highlights must have been the State of Trance in Poland and, of course, EDC Vegas. Yeah. Where else can we expect you behind the decks soon?
1: We have a busy summer in the Netherlands. We're playing Maas

0: Open Air. That's in Rotterdam this weekend. Mm-hmm. And we just played a back-to-back with Ferry Corsten. And we liked it so much that we are doing it again on ADE.
1: Nice. Okay.
0: So be there. And also a nice thing to tell you, if you need an excuse to not be with your family-in-law on Christmas.
1: Ah, we all need an excuse. Yes.
0: We are throwing a very big party in Nijmegen. See you there.
1: All info can, of course, be found on your socials. Well, thanks so much for part number one. We're going to continue in the club with more Super Strings in just a little bit.
2: 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We'll be right back with more A State of Trance.

0: set.
1: Lavinia and Eli Oaks. I look shit. And I'm fine with it.
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0: 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Radio.
1: Is someone listening? Okay. Let me tell you the story of that guy. First you loved,